0: Oh, by the way, it all started like this.
1: So how's your evening so far?
2: Don't be a barbecue.

town, maybe me and her can have a nice time. 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Thoughts like human life over, if it's between you and me, well, I don't wanna reach, so I'd rather take a bad bitch to vacate resorts, seashores, ocean view, watch the waves crash down like overnight, bang when the streets pour.

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1: So how's your evening so far?
2: Don't be a barbecue.

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1: So how's your evening so far?
2: Don't be a barbecue.

0: by the way, it all started like this. So how's your evening so far?
1: Don't be a barbie.

0: Oh, by the way, it all started like this. So how's your evening so far?
1: Don't be a vibe killer.

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Thoughts like human life over here between you and me. Would I don't want to reach or rather take a bad bitch to vacate resorts, seashores, ocean view, watch the waves crash down like overnight fame when the streets board. 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

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I'm sure she does. Let's call it body dysmorphia. Fill it with kids like the cast of Euphoria. 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

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I left my children on top of her temple, I gave them a room to pray.

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0: 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So how's your evening so far?
1: Don't be a vibe killer.

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I know that your hate runs deep. God is probably tired of getting name dropped by fake Christians. You don't get to pray for me. You won't let your heart out of this one. I know that your hate runs deep. God is probably tired of getting name dropped by fake Christians. I'm pretty sure that God's annoyed of racists bringing him up. 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

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God is probably tired of getting name dropped by fake Christians. 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
1: So how's your evening so far?
2: Don't be a vibe.

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1: No matter what, no matter what, you got

0: Oh, by the way, it all started like this.
1: So how's your evening so far?
2: Don't be a barbecue.